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Oh, I tell you, that guy can rock a stage. Or he can get a little romantic on us. Luke Combs, Be By You. Right here at KUZZ, Bakersfield's best country. Let's just talk about a girl who can rock it. It's Miranda.

KUZZ, Bakersfield's best country. Jeff Emery sitting in for Ken McLeod this week. Yes, we have your one final shot that I have for you to get qualified for Red, White, and Q coming up here in just a few minutes. Don't be straying off none.

0: Say So. Ann and Shay, their latest called Say So, right here at KUZZ. Jeff in for Ken this week. Just having a blast just hanging out with you. Just having some good times, giving you stuff. That's kind of cool. So our next qualification for Red, White, and Q coming up here in just short order. Don't be going anywhere. Of course, the Drive at 5 today is sponsored by Bonander Trailer of Bakersfield. Invest in a trailer that works as hard as you do. Trust me on this one. You get to quality from day one. Call them at 322-3222. And that easy to remember. All right, so we got a brand new music survey for you. 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Be sure and use that area code. 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That number's been in place, I don't know, for how many years. 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You can take the survey like that. 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Just click the thing that says music survey, and then you're automatically entered in to win on a random basis $250 worth of summer spending money. It's kind of cool. The text line, of course, presented by Bakersfield Mazda. 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
5: KUZZ traffic and weather.
0: Kind of quieted down out there. If you are headed northbound on 99, this is just about David Road. You're going to see some tire tread there in the fast lane. Keep that eye out for that. You don't want to hit that, especially if you got a little car. That'll do some real damage to the underbelly. Also, still got that report of the smoldering going on there at the 5899 interchange going from westbound 58 to northbound 99. I think it's been smoldering now for about 3 days, but you'll smell it as you go by. It's kind of like the Rosedale one was yesterday. I went by there immediately after telling you about it. I didn't see any smoke, but you could smell it, so something was going on. Weather-wise, what do we got in store for us? Probably much the same for tomorrow, just inching up just a little bit. 4th of July is looking right about the century mark, but not quite there. I haven't seen triple digits in our forecast just yet. 65 and breezy overnight tonight, so it's going to be nice to open the window again. Outside now, down to 92 degrees. As we fly through our 5 o'clock hour, driving you home with Justin Moore, KUZZ.

right, let's do it. Red, White, and Q, the last chance I have to get you qualified, all right? 842-5555. You're gunning for that Traeger pellet grill, $100 at La Carreta, and Old Dominion concert tickets as part of the grand prize? Holy smoke! Let's do it now. Caller 10, 842-5555.

0: 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You're caller 9.
1: Yes.
0: Dang it. Hey, KUZZ, who's this?
2: This is Adrian.
0: Adrian, what are you doing?
2: I'm driving home with dinner.
0: What'd you get today?
2: Harris barbecue.
0: Oh, there you go. All right.
2: Yeah.
0: I'm not jealous. That's okay. Since we're talking about food, you are caller 10, my dear. You are officially qualified for Red, White, and Q.
2: Awesome. That's great.
0: Yes, it is. And just for qualifying, you get your $25 gift card for Carnicería La Carreta, and then you're in for the grand prize that Brent Ness will draw for tomorrow, which is another $100 from La Carreta, plus that Traeger pellet grill from Royal Coach RV, and a couple of tickets to see Old Dominion at the Mid-State Fair.
2: Fingers crossed. This would be amazing.
0: Oh, it'd be fantastic.
2: Thank you so much.
0: Yes, the grand prize drawing, by the way, just so as you know, you can tune in. Comes up at 8 o'clock tomorrow morning. And then, you know, for those who didn't get in this time, Brent and us do have another qualifier for you coming up at 6:30. But you are already in, so you don't have to worry about that, girl.
2: I love it. Thank you.
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0: the space between I give up and I got this is the time it takes to hear just the right song.
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hearkening back to the early days of that sound for Taylor Swift. Of course, I knew ya. Wrapping up our drive at 5. Of course, big thanks this week out to Bonander Trailer of Bakersfield, the sponsor of the drive at 5. That cheapy little trailer you got your eye on? Those things tend to break. Look at the welds, look at the bent axles, and you'll know what I mean. You need a Bonander where the quality is built in from day one. James Road, just east of Granite, is where you'll find them right here in town. Now, I want you to do just like Adrian did a few moments ago. I want you to get qualified for Red, White, and Q, because I know that you want this

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4: KUZZ traffic and weather.
0: Well, that rollover up on 58 eastbound right about General Beale Road is back on the board. They're still waiting for the tow truck. Should be there any time now. Also, if you're headed south on 5, just north of Fort Tejon Road, you've got a big rig. It looks like, from what I can tell, it is stalled there in a slow lane. Either way, it could be a hazard, especially if it's stalled. So keep an eye out if you're headed out. Otherwise, pretty much all to report. As far as our weather is concerned, weather, of course, brought to us by Bill Wright Toyota. Going to be nice overnight, 65, a little bit of breeze, and looking for about 96, 97 for tomorrow. Down to 90 degrees even right now as we kick off another hour of Bakersfield's Best Country. I will check you again tomorrow afternoon. Have yourself a great one. Here is Luke Combs, KUZZ.

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0: summer travel season means one thing. We're all about to willingly stand barefoot on a floor that's seen things that no floor should ever see. To B-Dub, travel experts say there are a few things you should never toss straight into those TSA bins. Your wallet, passport, phone, watch. Basically anything small and expensive. Apparently, TSA checkpoints are one of the biggest hotspots for stolen phones, which is comforting. And here's one I hadn't thought about. Don't throw your headphones, glasses, or neck pillow directly in the bin either. Not because they'll disappear, because those bins are basically petri dishes with handles. Then we pick up our neck pillow and immediately hug it like it's a long-lost friend. Between 90 and 100,000 items get left at airport security every month, which explains why every vacation starts with somebody saying, honey, where's my...
1: This Independence Day, we celebrate the birth of a nation built on liberty, courage, and the right to defend it. 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

police officer made sure 144 kids didn't miss out on something a lot of us take for granted. More on that next in your Good Vibe Stories, brought to you by Eggland's Best. 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

0: beat up with your good vibes. A school resource officer in Phoenix, Arizona just restored my faith in humanity a little bit. Funding fell through for a middle school field trip, which usually means somebody sends an email that starts with, unfortunately, and the fun is over. Not this time. Officer Sean Reavy rented out an entire movie theater for all 144 students. Tickets, popcorn, drinks, candy. He paid for everything out of his own pocket. And the part that really got me, for a lot of those kids, it was their first time ever going to a movie theater. Streaming world we live in, right? When they thanked him, he said he only wanted one thing in return. Help somebody else someday. Pretty solid return on investment. And honestly, if that kindness keeps getting passed along, those might have been the cheapest movie tickets ever.
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It's B-Dub. If you're getting up early tomorrow to work in the oil fields or out on the farm, we appreciate you. Thank you so much for listening tonight.

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1: Luke Combs, Lainey Wilson, and Ella Langley might have World Cup plans now. The head coach of the U.S. men's national team says the coaching staff cranks country the night before games. His playlist, Luke, Lainey, and Ella. And now he's publicly inviting all three to come to a World Cup match because, quote, we need everyone's energy. I love that. Somewhere a soccer coach is trying to fire up the locker room with country music. If they start warming up to Beer Never Broke My Heart, I'm suddenly way more invested in soccer. And while we're talking about Ella, she just keeps making history, choosing Texas back at number one on the Billboard Hot 100 for an 11th week, making it the longest running number one country song by a female artist. Turns out she's winning on the charts, and now she's apparently part of the U.S. soccer game plan. That's your breakdown.
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0: It's B-Dub, Josh Ross on the show. Well, you're living the dream you chased after football ended. If you could go back and talk to that as your version of Josh Ross, who was wondering what came next, what would you tell him?
1: That being patient is probably the most important part of what I've had to do. I think that, just like it's going to come to you, just like keep waiting. And I feel like it's not even still all the way there yet. I feel like I'm still a new artist, still building, still figuring out what's next. And, but I've always been the one that's like, I need to know now. I'd like, let's figure it out now. And if I could go back then and tell me that, you know, this is where I'd be, it'd be like, just let it take its time and let God work in its ways that he's got planned.

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0: 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Coming up tomorrow with Brent and Ness in the morning.
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number 3. 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

0: If you're headed to the pool this summer, I've got a question. It's B-Dub. Do you actually rinse off before you jump in? Because apparently we're split right down the middle. Just over half of people admit they skip it every time. I have from time to time, especially growing up. Now I try to get that rinse in. Here's the thing. The quick shower isn't for you. It's for everybody else. It doesn't cleanse you. It just rinses off the sunscreen, the sweat, the body oils, you know, whatever else you've been marinating in all day before it ends up floating around the pool. It even helps chlorine do its job better. 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Then there's the British term for people who skip the rinse. They call them dry strokers. And relax, they're talking about swimming strokes, although I feel like that's one phrase that definitely should have stayed in Brit.
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His current single's called Killing Me. It's off his ACM award-winning album, Parker McCollum. Let me know what you want to do with this one. It's starting to really kick in certain places, but does it belong on the show? 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

0: Taylor Swift and Travis Kelce are apparently not doing a simple wedding. They're basically building Disney World indoors. It's beat up. TMZ says crews are constructing a massive fairy tale castle inside Madison Square Garden, complete with giant white staircases and garden-themed decor. Guests reportedly had to sign NDAs. Invitations were watermarked with each person's name to stop leaks. And there are rumors of performances from Stevie Nicks and Tim McGraw. If an invitation somehow ends up online, Taylor will know exactly who hit upload. The wedding rumored to be tomorrow at Madison Square Garden in New York City. Taylor flew into New Jersey the other day, squeezing a workout with her trainer, while Travis was spotted on a run through Tribeca. Workers also accidentally rolled out a red carpet at MSG and then immediately ripped it back up because it was apparently supposed to be purple. And if you're wondering how big this thing is, reports say the National Guard is on site and security alone is expected to be massive, costing upwards of $160,000. Just the cops working the wedding. And I would imagine Taylor is probably footing the bill for that. Like, at this point, I'm expecting a dragon to fly over Manhattan during the first date.
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That's next to the breakdown, brought to you by Egglands Best. 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
1: America only turns 250 once, so yeah, we're allowed to be a little extra loud about it. Somebody put together a list of patriotic country songs for the big celebration, and it's exactly what you'd expect. Lee Greenwood's God Bless the USA, Johnny Cash with Ragged Old Flag, Brooks and Dunn's Only in America, Brad Paisley's American Saturday Night, of course, Toby Keith's Courtesy of the Red, White, and Blue. That song doesn't just wave a flag. It backs a truck to the wall, lights fireworks indoors, and dares the HOA to say something. Also on the list, Riley Green, Dolly, Carrie Underwood, and John Denver, which means that your cookout playlist is officially handled. That's your breakdown.
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I'm going to be riding my motorcycle over 6,000 miles in 2 weeks, stopping in cities along the way. Maybe throwing some parties. 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
5: Well, hey there, it's Friday. Everybody, welcome to show number 1638. It's After Midnight. I'm your host, Granger Smith. So glad to be with you. I've got some good news I want to read for you to kick the show off with, hopefully to put a smile on your face. I've also got some Nashville news with Ann Hudson. She's got stories about your favorite stars out there in Nashville and what they're up to. And all this here with a bunch of good country music all the way to the sun comes up, but it begins right here, hour number one. It's After Midnight. Let's go.

0: Howard Witt's An Englishman with Locked-In Syndrome has written a 5,000-word autobiography over 18 months using a device that allows him to type using his eye movements. The book details his life before and after a stroke in his teenage years that left him paralyzed except for his eyes. Wicks found that the writing process is both challenging and therapeutic, and he hopes that his autobiography will help raise awareness for his charity, the Locked In Trust. That is good news.
1: 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After Midnight.
0: Hey, Granger Smith here. 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

So I got a topic I want to discuss next hour. What was your favorite summer vacation growing up? You got a good memory? Let us know. 866-607-8383. We'll talk next hour.

0: Good evening, Eric. This is John from Waco. We're doing construction tonight. Oh, it's nice and cool, and we love listening to y'all's music while we're working. Y'all have a good night.
1: That's the only time to do work these days in Texas, isn't it? 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

0: Ann is about to join us with another round of Nashville news. Ann, what do you got coming up?
1: Oh, this is so cool, Granger. You know that they filmed Alan Jackson's final concert earlier this week. Well, wait till you hear what Luke Combs took home from that concert. It's kind of a country music souvenir that every fan wishes they had. We'll talk about it coming up in your Nashville News next.

0: Nashville's Music Row. It's Ann Hudson.
1: This is pretty cool. You know, Alan Jackson played his final show in Nashville at Nissan Stadium earlier this week. Well, Luke Combs walked away from that final concert with a one-of-a-kind keepsake. Luke shared photos from the night, including Alan's actual stage set list, personally signed just for him. Safe to say that's one piece of country music history that won't be leaving Luke's wall anytime soon. That's really cool. Well, do you have any big 4th of July plans? I know our country stars are busy. Keith Urban is going to be headlining America's biggest July 4th celebration in Houston. It's Freedom Over Texas, all part of America's 250th birthday celebration. Willie Nelson's 4th of July picnic, that's going to be happening at the Circuit of the Americas in Austin. So several different things happening there, and I hope you have a fantastic 4th of July.
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5: Hey, welcome to Friday, everybody. End of the work week with me, Granger Smith, your host of After Midnight. I've got this topic. What was your favorite summer vacation growing up? You got a story behind that? Let me know. 866-607-8383. Earl Dibbles Jr. is also coming in here with a dumb criminal story. It's After Midnight. Hour number two begins right now.

0: Okay, we're going to talk about this in two songs. What was your favorite summer vacation growing up? 866-607-8383.
1: I don't know if you were looking at me or not. You probably smile like that all the time. I don't mean to bother.

0: Thanks for staying up. 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
1: Our topic of the hour, what was your favorite summer vacation as a kid? You know, summertime. You're bringing up these old memories, reminding us of that nostalgia. Maybe you got a good story for me. You got a good road trip story, good summer vacation as a kid. 866-607-8383.
2: My best memory of a vacation was in the summer of 1970. My mom and dad took all six of us kids, plus an added girlfriend, to Six Flags Over Georgia. And back then, that was a big adventure. In order to be able to keep up with us, they bought us matching shirts. So we all had on red and white striped shirts. There were six girls and one boy, and we absolutely had a blast. It's one of my best memories ever.
1: Man, I can just imagine all y'all with those matching shirts, parents keeping up, warm Georgia summer. That sounds like, that's a good memory. Good phone call. 866-607-8383.
3: Hey, Granger, I'm from Wisconsin. 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Best time ever.
1: Yeah, I bet that was a good road trip until you cross the Texas border and you get so excited crossing that Red River at Oklahoma, and then you realize you have about another 6 hours down there to San Antonio. 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
0: You can be a part of a show tonight by jumping in on this conversation. 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
13: 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But we re-recorded them, obviously.
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0: Hey, Granger, my name's Simone in Southern California. Up early, heading fishing, so it's going to be a good day. Hope you have a great one. Thank you.
1: You're absolutely right. It's going to be a good day, brother. Wish I was going with you. Thanks for listening. Hey, isn't

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1: I'm Earl Dibbles Jr. I'm a country boy. I'm an honest boy, too, and crime don't pay. I got a story to prove it. See, the mayor of a small town in Tennessee's been arrested after assaulting his girlfriend's son over some shoddy yard work. The kid told authorities that the mayor of Burns, Tennessee, made a deal. If the kids weed whacked the yard, the mayor would pay him about $40. However, the victim said Mr. Mayor wouldn't pay him for the job. Hey, that's when a fight broke out between the two, where the mayor put the kid in a neck hold and twisted his nose. The mayor's been charged with one count of domestic assault. Hey, that's just dumb if you ask me.
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5: 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I'm Granger Smith, your host. We're going to talk about some things that went down on this day in history coming up, plus some Nashville news with Ann Hudson, stories about those country stars out there in Nashville and what they're up to. Hang tight for all of this early on a Friday. Keep the station right here.

You're ready for another history lesson? Well, we welcomed a new state into the Union on this day, and subsequently, baked potatoes became popular. I'll share what went down on this day in history, plus some other things in two songs.

0: talking about history, and he's even got the diploma to prove it. 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
1: On this day, July the 3rd, 1863, Battle of Gettysburg, the largest battle ever fought on the American continent, ended in a major victory for the Union during the U.S. Civil War. 1890, Idaho became the 43rd state. 1928, John Logie Baird demonstrates the very first colored television transmission in London. 1971, Jim Morrison died of heart failure in a bathtub in Paris. 1980, the film Honeysuckle Rose, starring Willie Nelson, premiered in Austin, Texas. 2018, Cardi B became the first female rapper to get two number one U.S. Billboard hits. 2021, Blake Shelton married Gwen Stefani. Some famous birthdays include actor Tom Cruise, country singer Elle King, and actress Olivia Munn. Those are just a few things that went down on this day in history.
0: Thanks so much for hanging out here on After Midnight with Granger Smith.
1: Hey, Granger Smith here. You know, we didn't just promise a first-class country music cruise. 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

I brought this up last hour, and I still want to hear from you. Maybe you got a good story for me. What was your favorite summer vacation as a kid? 866-607-8383.

0: Hi, Granger. This is Erica calling in from Scottsdale, Arizona. I'm a delivery driver working at night. The best show after midnight.
1: Erica, thanks for the encouragement. I appreciate you so much. Hey.

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0: We've got someone who stays connected to Nashville just for you. Her name is Ann Hudson. Ann, what do you got coming up in Nashville news?
1: Oh my gosh, Granger, if you haven't seen these headlines yet, Lauren Elena completely caught Darius Rucker off guard in the middle of a duet. And we'll tell you why. A Johnny Cash classic suddenly turned into Baby Got Back. Coming up in your Nashville news next.

0: Here's what's new in Nashville. Here's Ann Hudson.
1: Oh, this is funny. Lauren Elena is keeping fans on their toes while she was performing the Johnny and June Cash classic called Jackson with Darius Rucker on stage. She suddenly switched things up by launching into Sir Mix-a-Lot's Baby Got Back. Oh my God, the crowd went crazy. They loved it. And Darius looked like he was just having as much fun. You can watch the video at aftermidnight.com. Well, do you have any big 4th of July plans? I know our country stars are busy. Keith Urban is going to be headlining America's biggest July 4th celebration in Houston. It's Freedom Over Texas, all part of America's 250th birthday celebration. Willie Nelson's 4th of July picnic, that's going to be happening at the Circuit of the Americas in Austin. So several different things happening there. And I hope you have a fantastic 4th of July.
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Good. Neither can we. It's After Midnight with Granger Smith.

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6: Hour number four, After Midnight, Friday edition, third shift crew, getting us ready for the weekend. Thank you for being with us. Thank you for keeping America rolling 24/7, closing out the work week right here at After Midnight. I'm Granger Smith, your host. Got this question. What was your favorite game to play outside as a kid? Favorite outside game as a kid? You got a story? Let me know. 866-607-8383. Earl Dibbles Jr. is coming in here with a dumb criminal story too. And all this with a good playlist of country music for you. That's hour number four, begins right now.

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1: Topic of the hour, I want to put you on the air. I want you to call me. What was your favorite game to play outside as a kid? That's a good topic, you know? I mean, kids seem to have trouble going outside these days. We didn't growing up. What was your favorite game to play? 866-607-8383.
2: Hi, Granger. This is Mary. My favorite game was hopscotch. I used to love playing that. All the kids used to play it, too.
1: Yeah, that's a good game because you could play it with some chalk on the driveway, on the sidewalk, in the road. Hopscotch. Easy, good, fun. Good exercise too, right? 866-607-8383.
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0: and country music. That's what we're all about. 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

All right, let's go back to this conversation. What was your favorite game to play outside as a kid? I want to hear from you on this. I'll put you on the air. 866-607-8383.

0: Hey, Granger, it's Nancy, Jefferson City, Missouri, on my way to Lowe's. I listen to you every morning. You're great. Thanks.
1: Nancy, I appreciate you so much. Thank you for calling this morning.

0: time for Earl Dibbles and Dumb Criminals on After Midnight.
1: I'm Earl Dibbles Jr. I'm a country boy. I'm an honest boy, too, and crime don't pay. I got a story to prove it. I guess you could say this Tennessee man's in some deep dish trouble. See, he just pled guilty porting an AK-47 rifle at Little Caesar's employees, all because his $6 hot and ready pepperoni pizza was taking too long to make. After demanding free crazy bread for having to wait for his pie, this dumb criminal left and returned minutes later with an AK-47. Ain't no pizza worth that. He's dumb.
2: Yeah, yeah.
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0: 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Thanks so much for turning it up here on After Midnight with Granger Smith.

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0: Here we go. 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
5: Finally, Friday, early risers. What's up? Welcome to After Midnight with me, your host, Granger Smith. So grateful you guys have made this America's favorite radio program. I've got some good news besides that I want to read for you, hopefully put a smile on your face early on a Friday. And then Nashville news, Ann Hudson's going to have you covered on that. Stories about your favorite stars in Nashville and what they're up to. All of this coming up soon this hour. 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
1: Howard Wicks, an Englishman with locked-in syndrome, has written a 5,000-word autobiography over 18 months using a device that allows him to type using his eye movements. The book details his life before and after a stroke in his teenage years that left him paralyzed except for his eyes. Wicks found that the writing process is both challenging and therapeutic, and he hopes that his autobiography will help raise awareness for his charity, the Locked In Trust. That is good news.
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9: I never intended for Like a River to be like the silver bullet that kills the werewolf. And I knew that going in, even though I tried as hard as I could intellectually to make that book the silver bullet. But I realized that only God opens eyes. Sometimes we don't have ears to hear or eyes to see. Heather, I fully believed at the time that you wrote this email and the time that you read Like a River, you haven't had eyes to see. But what you missed in the book was the answer to your question. How do I make the past trauma thoughts go away? How do I put more positives into my life than negatives? And maybe that'll make them go away. And the answer is like this. We were all born sinners since the beginning of humanity, and we have rebelled against our Creator, a God that made us, that gave us hope and a life and a plan and peace. The only thing we deserve from that is banishment from the kingdom. God, knowing that we're doomed, entered humanity in the flesh himself to redeem it for himself.
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0: flag still waving tonight? Because you're working. Thanks for being up with us here on After Midnight with Granger Smith.
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You got a nostalgic story for us? 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

0: Hey, what's up, Granger? This is Nick calling in from Mishawaka, Indiana. Just wanted to say thanks for keeping us company overnight.
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0: 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It's Ella Langley.
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0: Ann is about to join us with another round of Nashville news. Ann, what do you got coming up?
1: Oh, this is so cool, Granger. You know that they filmed Alan Jackson's final concert earlier this week. Well, wait till you hear what Luke Combs took home from that concert. It's kind of a country music souvenir that every fan wishes they had. We'll talk about it coming up in your Nashville news next.

0: from Nashville's Music Row. It's Ann Hudson.
1: This is pretty cool. You know, Alan Jackson played his final show in Nashville at Nissan Stadium earlier this week. Well, Luke Combs walked away from that final concert with a one-of-a-kind keepsake. Luke shared photos from the night, including Alan's actual stage set list, personally signed just for him. Safe to say that's one piece of country music history that won't be leaving Luke's wall anytime soon. That's really cool. Well, do you have any big 4th of July plans? I know our country stars are busy. Keith Urban is going to be headlining America's biggest July 4th celebration in Houston. It's Freedom Over Texas, all part of America's 250th birthday celebration. Willie Nelson's 4th of July picnic, that's going to be happening at the Circuit of the Americas in Austin. So several different things happening there, and I hope you have a fantastic 4th of July.
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3: 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Medical malpractice is the third leading cause of death in America. Don't believe it? 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
0: 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Number three.

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1: Boys, this weekend's something special. Jeff Emery here for my friends at Carnicería La Carreta. 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I'll tell you, if you've never ordered one of those are so delectable, and they're just so cooling when it's 1,000 degrees outside, you know. 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That's you and I. It's Carnicería La Carreta.
2: KUZZ News. Good Friday morning. I'm Jeff Lamucci. More than $100 million in federal funding is headed to California airports, including one in Kern County. California City Airport will receive about $150,000 to resurface portions of its runway. The FAA grants will also support taxiway improvements, upgraded lighting and signage, and other infrastructure projects to improve safety. Cal City Airport is one of 16 airports across the state sharing the federal funding. A Bakersfield man accused in a fatal stabbing has been found not competent to stand trial. A judge made the ruling this week after reviewing a psychological evaluation of 34-year-old Jerome Andreas Jr., who's accused of killing 60-year-old Michael Gautier on Taylor Street in April. A blood-stained knife was reportedly found in Andreas' backpack. Authorities say Andreas has tattoos of devils and pentagrams and owned a wallet with 666 written on it. Criminal proceedings have been suspended while Andreas undergoes mental health treatment. A hearing is set for July 28th. A Garden Grove police officer is under arrest for alleged inappropriate interactions with an underage girl.
3: Officer Roberto Machuca was arrested on Saturday and released on Sunday. Last week, the 32-year-old was accused by a girl in the department's Explorer program. That program requires that participants be at least 14 years old. I'm Mark Mayfield.
2: Kern County Public Works is reminding you to be careful when throwing away fireworks debris, barbecue coals, and other hot materials after your 4th of July celebrations. You're asked to soak used fireworks in water for at least 15 minutes, preferably overnight, and confirm they're completely cool before disposal. Barbecue coals and ashes should also be thoroughly soaked and stirred until all the heat is gone. Officials tackled two recent fires at county landfills after waste containing warm coals, fireworks debris, and other combustible items was dumped before fully cooling. Kevin Harvick's Kern Raceway is offering a 4th of July celebration featuring lots of explosions on the track and in the air.
4: We're going to smash cars. We're going to race cars. We're going to light up the night sky with the largest fireworks show in Kern County.
2: CEO Tim Huddleston tells KBAK they'll feature one of the few local fireworks shows scheduled for Saturday.
4: It is an epic time to be able to have July 4th on Saturday, right? That's when we do our events. Years past, we do it on the 3rd, the 2nd, the 1st. You got this one on the 4th. It doesn't get any better.
2: Gates open at 4 p.m. with racing events starting at 7. The raceway is located off Interstate 5 at the Enos Lane exit. Southern Valley weather now, sunny and 96 in Bakersfield today, mostly clear tonight, low 67. Sunny tomorrow, your high on Independence Day will hit about 98. I'm Jeff Lamucci for Bakersfield's news leader, KUZZ.

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0: KUZZ Brennan this morning, 546. Do I owe you any money?
1: Probably. I mean, there's probably been a time or two you haven't paid.
0: We'll talk about that coming up. Zach John King gets a drink in KUZZ. Good morning.

0: KUZZ Brent and Ness in the morning. Zach John King from our class of 2026 get to drinking. Do you have any friends right now that owe you money?
1: No, you're not one of them. You want to know who owes me money? My sister. She has not paid me in the last two times that I've purchased food. She goes, hey, I'm going to get you. And then she doesn't. She does not Venmo me.
0: One out of two people, so 50%, say yes, they have a friend that owes them money. Half people have gone into debt to cover group expenses, expect to be paid back.
1: No.
0: I don't generally do that. I mean, well, like...
1: You and I share, though. Like, in a sense, like, if you, for the example, if you get coffee one day, I'll get it the next. Like, we're not that type of friendship where it accumulates.
0: I mean, I don't know that I've ever been in a situation where I'm the one that, let's say, pays for the whole Airbnb and I need, like, five people to pay me back. Like, if
1: that
0: there's...
1: That stresses me out.
0: Yes. If there's ever somebody I owe money to, I try to pay it right away. Because I don't want to be that guy that they're waiting on paying off the credit card bill because I'm the one that didn't give the money.
1: No, I don't like... Honestly, that's why I don't like really traveling with people. Like, the whole, like, traveling in groups and stuff like that, I don't like it. Now, when I went to Hawaii last year, because people were like, oh, my gosh, it's so amazing. Your dad paid for all of that. I'm like, no, my dad had an Excel sheet of how much I owed him. But he was so kind to round it down. So, flip, for example, it was $125. I only owed $120.
0: That's not bad. Hey.
1: Like, he goes, I'm going to be nice. I'm going to round it down
0: for
1: you.
0: That is very nice.
1: But no.
0: Very nice, little guys.
1: No, I've always been weird about money, in a sense like
0: Same.
1: That. I don't like owing people money. If we go to a birthday dinner, here's the key. Take cash.
0: Yes. Oh, for sure. Because, yeah, if you got to, like, start splitting up cards and stuff. And some restaurants now are better at doing that, but still.
1: But, again, then you... That's a whole other... Honestly, that's a topic, Brent. Like, going out for birthday dinners and they want to split the bill. This has happened to me. Where all I got was a water and I split something with my sister, but they split it 10 ways and all these other girls were drinking.
0: Drink. Yeah, that's not cool.
1: And I think that in that moment, I hated going out in groups like that. It's not being bougie on a budget.
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0: 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At 93, Willie Nelson shows no signs of slowing down. 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
1: 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Coming up, Ness gives me a 4th of July quiz. Right now, it's Jeff Lamucci.
2: Good Friday morning, everybody. The investigation continues after a Bakersfield doctor is found unresponsive in a swimming pool. We'll have that story after we check traffic on this Friday. Here's Highway Patrol Officer George Toro. Hey there, George.
3: Hey, good morning, Jeff, and good morning, everyone. Happy Friday. A couple of incidents that are definitely going to impact your morning commute this morning here in the Kern County area. Northbound 99 at Pond Road, we're on scene of a solo vehicle crash. Currently, we have all northbound lanes blocked due to that crash, so expect some major delays if you are traveling through there or find an alternate route. Northbound I-5, just south of Grapevine Road, CHP Fort Tejon is on scene. We have a semi that is jackknifed, blocking the number 2 and 3 lane. So, again, expect some major delays if you are traveling through there. We do have a tow truck en route, hopefully clearing that up for you all soon. If you are headed out of the Bakersfield area this morning, all of our other major roadways are open and clear. As always, remember to buckle up and watch your speed. Live from the California Highway Patrol, I'm Officer Toro for KUZZ.
2: Okay, George, thank you. In the news this morning, Bakersfield police continue their investigation into the death of a local doctor found unresponsive in a residential swimming pool. The Kern County coroner identified the victim as 71-year-old Sarwa Alduri, who was found Tuesday evening at a home on Pine Glen Drive. Alduri practiced OBGYN and cosmetic surgery at Bella Health and Beauty. She surrendered her physician's license in March 2024 after the California Medical Board accused her of not complying with her probation terms after the death of a patient. A Kern County jury has acquitted an inmate of possessing a homemade weapon at the California Correctional Institution in Tehachapi. The defense attorney for Albert Sanchez argued Wednesday a correctional officer planted the 7-inch metal shank, pointing to body camera footage and evidence he said contradicted the officer's account. Prosecutors allege the shank was found on Sanchez during a search in March 2025, but the jury found reasonable doubt. We're learning more about what might have led to the investigation into Governor Newsom and his wife.
4: The investigation centers around some audio tapes that came from Democrat insider Alexis Podesta. The California Post is reporting that Podesta wore a wire. Conversations were held during the criminal investigation of Newsom's then chief of staff, Dana Williamson, who took a plea deal for stealing campaign cash from an account that belonged to Javier Becerra. The outlet also says a group of Sacramento insiders were informed that their conversations were recorded. I'm Jason Campadonia.
2: California's first of two free fishing days is set for this weekend.
5: On the 4th of July, anyone can fish without a license. Special report cards are still needed to catch certain species like steelhead, sturgeon, or salmon. Report cards cost about $3 to just over $12, depending on the fish. Free fishing days happen twice a year on different dates, giving everyone a chance to try fishing before buying a full license. I'm Tammy Trujillo.
2: Southern Valley weather now. Sunny in Bakersfield today, high around 96. Mostly clear and 67 overnight. Sunny tomorrow, 98 for the high on the 4th of July. And sunny and 82 today in Tehachapi. Right now, 65 degrees at 5:56. I'm Jeff Lamucci for Bakersfield's news leader, KUZZ.
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0: in the morning. All right, coming up at 6:30, one last chance to get in on Red, White, and Q. And coming up just after 8, we'll announce the grand prize winner of this Traeger from Royal Coach RV. Tickets to see Old Dominion at the Mid-State Fair and $100 in goods and services and Carniceria La Carreta. Thomas Red, 16, good morning.
1: Take a left here, boy. Take it slow. 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I just rolled my eyes and I said, Daddy.

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1: You've been the soundtrack to my life. Congratulations on 60 amazing years.
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0: KUZZ, Kane Brown and Woman, 6:05, Brennan Ness in the morning. Of course, tomorrow the 4th of July and America 250. So, Ness is going to test my 4th of July knowledge today.
1: Yeah, but you are like really smart. So you're going to get all of these. You're smart about the most random things. Okay. Let's go. 4th of July. What year did America declare its independence?
0: 1776.
1: Which would make her 250 years old. Ding, ding, ding.
0: Okay.
1: All right. Who wrote most of the Declaration of Independence?

0: pendants.
1: I'm between two. I'm between Benjamin Franklin and Thomas Jefferson.
0: Mm-hmm.
1: I don't know why. I feel like I want to go Ben Franklin, so I'm going to go Ben Franklin.
0: All right, Ben, lock it in?
1: Yes.
0: Wrong. Thomas Jefferson. Dang. But you were right, though. Right, you were there on the line. See? He's so ridiculously smart.
1: I didn't get it right.
0: But, like, you knew.
1: I was there.
0: Yeah, you were there. You just didn't land the plane.
1: Okay.
0: What was the first state to ratify the United States Constitution?
1: Oh, first state to ratify the U.S. Constitution. Again, I'm between two. I'm between New Hampshire and Virginia. I'm going to go New Hampshire.
0: No, Delaware.
1: Oh.
0: I had to throw in like a little hard one.
1: Okay.
0: Okay.
1: I'm one for three.
0: But it's still good. Better than me. What was the last of the original 13 colonies to ratify the Constitution? Who went with the first and who went with the last?
1: New York?
0: Rhode Island.
1: Rhode Island.
0: Mm. That was mostly because I'm obsessed with the Bravo Real Housewives franchise, so I wanted a Rhode Island question. If you know, you know.
1: Okay.
0: And which founding father is known as the father of the Constitution?
1: Thomas Jefferson?
0: No. You want one more? He's the daddy of it.
1: George Washington?
0: No, you want to know a fun fact? It's James Madison.
1: Oh, okay.
0: But I was reading that George Washington wasn't there when they were writing the Declaration of Independence.
1: Yeah. Honestly, I only said George Washington said like the daddy of them all. Like the first president. Yeah, I didn't do
0: the father of the
1: morning.
0: Constitution. I don't know. I put in, give me some medium, easy questions, and this is what it gave me. I only did the one that I was like, I don't think he'll get that one, but I figured the rest.
1: Yeah.
0: But I mean, most
1: one
0: people.
1: One for five.
0: Better than what I would have done.
1: Sure.
0: I mean, you knew the year that America was founded.
1: Well, 1776, 250.
0: Yeah, but there's a lot of people in the car right now.
1: Like, oh, that's why it's 250.
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1: Brad Paisley and his wife Kimberly sent a big thank you yesterday to Taylor Swift and Travis Kelce. A rep told People Magazine that country music star and her NFL star fiance donated $26 million to various organizations ahead of their New York City wedding. And their Nashville nonprofit, The Store, got some of that money. So that was pretty cool.
2: I love that. All roads lead back to Brad Paisley.
1: Yes. Chris Young will be spending his 4th of July in my home state. He'll be going to the Army base on Oahu to perform a free show for the troops. He said he was invited to do it and didn't think twice about it. He and the band, they're getting on a plane. They're going to Hawaii. And that's what they're going to be doing to celebrate America 250.
2: Let's go. Let's go to Hawaii.
1: Let's do it. That's the 615 and 615 on KUZZ.

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1: The answer, no. That would ruin the surprise for everyone. 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

0: KUZZ, Brent and Ness in the morning. He's our On the Rise artist, Cole Goodwin from Savannah, Georgia. He says his biggest heroes are George Strait, Waylon Jennings, Hank Jr., Mark Chestnut.
1: You could have fooled me. Yeah, could have fooled me. He's really good. I really do like that song.
0: I do like that part at the end about
1: the Stevie one.
0: Yeah, it's pretty funny. Okay, coming up, Red, White, and Q. One last chance to get in on this. You'll be our 10th and final qualifier to try to win this Traeger barbecue.
1: And I'm telling you, it's beautiful. You're going to want this. If you don't have one, it is so cool. Do you have one?
0: I don't, but I would love one.
1: But I'm telling you, you can do pretty much anything on this, and your food comes out so good.
0: Our grand prize winner will also get tickets to see Old Dominion opening night of the Mid-State Fair and $100 from Carniceria La Carreta. Let's get you qualified coming up here in about 10 minutes on KUZZ.
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0: 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Coming up, one last chance to get in on Red, White, and Q. Right now, it's Jeff Lamucci.
5: Good morning, everybody. A suspect is in custody after a central Bakersfield shooting. We'll tell you all about that. But first, we take a look at traffic on this busy Friday morning. Here's Highway Patrol Officer George Toro. Hey there, George.
6: Hey, good morning, Jeff, and good morning, everyone. Happy Friday. Yeah, Jeff, definitely busy out there, and for you all, if you're getting ready to head out that door, some incidents that you may need to be aware of. Northbound 99 at Pond Road, all lanes are currently stopped due to a two-vehicle crash involving a semi, so just expect some delays heading through there. Maybe find an alternate route in the meantime. Northbound I-5, just north of Fort Mahone Road, number one lane is blocked due to a multi-vehicle crash that occurred in that area. So, again, expect some delays traveling through there. That earlier semi has been all cleared up off to the right-hand shoulder. And Old River Road and Copus Road, a three-vehicle crash in that area that is blocking the intersection. So some things to be aware of. Be sure to keep your head up and reduce your speed heading through there. If you are traveling out of the Bakersfield area this morning, all of our other major roadways are open and clear. Remember to buckle up and watch your speed. Live from the California Highway Patrol, I'm Officer Toro for KUZZ.
5: Thank you, George. And here's what's happening on this Friday, July 3rd. A Lancaster man has been arrested in Las Vegas in connection to a shooting in central Bakersfield. The crime happened Wednesday, as we hear from KGET's Tammy Melchok.
7: According to police, a bicyclist was shot just before 6 p.m. while riding his bike on Forest Street in the Oleander neighborhood. He was taken to the hospital in critical condition. 43-year-old Christian Villasenor of Lancaster was arrested. Police say Villasenor and the victim are not strangers. However, the motive is under investigation.
5: Police say there is no indication the shooting was gang-related. Villasenor will be extradited to Kern County. A man charged with the fatal shooting of two people in South Bakersfield will get a new defense attorney. 33-year-old Brian Castellon's previous lawyer suffered a medical emergency, so the case is being reassigned through the Indigent Defense Program. Castellon reportedly admitted to fatally shooting 27-year-old Ernest Vega and 29-year-old Jordan Shelton in the 1200 block of South Union Avenue in April 2023. He also admitted to an attempted carjacking. Castellon faces 15 separate charges and goes back to court July 8th. Funeral rites are scheduled for Iran's top cleric.
8: Iran's former allied supreme leader, Ali Khamenei, is set to be buried on July 9th following days of ceremonies. Khamenei led the Islamic Republic for 37 years before his death during the U.S. and Israeli airstrikes at the beginning of the war in Iran.
5: That's Michael Kastner reporting. A federal judge is placing a temporary halt on the Trump administration's decision to suspend homeless funding for the Los Angeles Homeless Services Agency.
9: Yesterday, Judge David O. Carter set a hearing for August 6th. That's where he'll consider a motion for a preliminary injunction. Los Angeles officials are trying to block the U.S. Department of Housing and Urban Development from halting its funding. I'm Mark Mayfield.
5: Now we check weather for the Southern Valley. Sunny and 96 in Bakersfield today. Clear skies tonight, low 67. And on Independence Day, look for sunny skies and a high of 98. Sunshine and 88 today in Mojave. Right now, 66 degrees at 629. 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

0: KZ, Brent and Ness in the morning. All right, we got 9 qualifiers for red, white, and Q, including the one drawn from KUZZ.com. So this is your very last chance to get in.
1: Yeah, so it's super easy. Just call us at 661-842-5555. Pick one of those three, get it right, and you're going in the drawing.
0: Red question, white question, Q question. You get a $25 to Carnes Sarria La Carreta gift card just for qualifying, and you'll be in the grand prize drawing at 8 this morning. All right, good luck with KUZZ.

0: KUZZ 640. All right, we've got Gary on the line. Gary, would you like the red question, the white question, or the Q question?
1: The white question.
0: White. All right. What white product is commonly spread on bagels?
1: Cream cheese.
0: Cream cheese. You got it. Congratulations. Gary, you're our final qualifier for red, white, and Q. You've won a $25 Carniceria La Carreta gift card, and we are going to do the grand prize drawing just after 8 this morning. $100 to Carniceria La Carreta, a Traeger barbecue from Royal Coach RV, and 2 tickets to see Old Dominion. Good luck. I hope you win the whole thing.
1: Well, thanks.
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0: KUZZ, Brent and Ness in the morning. Hey, coming up tomorrow, we have got you covered for the 4th of July. So here's what you got to do tomorrow afternoon. You fire up the grill, you break out your lawn chair, wherever it is you're going, just turn KUZZ on. Starting at 2 o'clock, I'll be hosting an All-American Music Marathon. So that is all of your favorite patriotic country songs, summertime country songs.
1: I love it.
0: Like, perfect soundtrack for 4th of July summer. And then, of course, since it's Saturday at 6 o'clock, 90s Saturday night. So all your favorite throwbacks then, taking you all the way till midnight.
1: And I've already been screenshotting and sending you requests for the 4th of July show.
0: Yes, it's going to be a lot of fun. You're definitely going to hear some Toby. I know that's what you want. Yes.
1: You know how much I love Toby. I love him. Like, I feel like it should be all day just Toby.
0: Well, all day long we are going to be celebrating with your favorite songs and playing the national anthem every hour as we celebrate America 250 tomorrow on KUZZ. 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

0: 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And for our local celebrities, happy birthday, Cammy Brock, from Mom and all the people at ARC. And happy 42nd birthday, JJ, love Dad and Mom. And happy birthday to Gary Burnett. And that is from your wonderful neighbor, Reed.
1: And Aunt Mo's got a couple birthdays.
2: For Erica Anderson from Aunt Mo, her kids, Mom and Dad, her sister, and all the family. We love her very much. And also for my grandson, whose birthday's tomorrow, Saturday, Jared Thompson, from Grandma, Grandpa, Mom, Dad, Sarah, his sister, brother, and all the family, and we love him very much.
1: And on the celebrity board today and this weekend, today Tom Cruise turns 64.
0: Really?
1: Tomorrow, the United States of America turns 250.
0: 250. I was just thinking, imagine your birthday being on 4th of July. Like, you get the most epic birthday ever.
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1: And Sunday, Huey Lewis, the legendary musician, he is 76.
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1: 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Coming up, a list of all the local fireworks shows over the weekend. Right now, it's Jeff Lamucci.
13: Thank you, Brent. Good morning, everybody. Patriotism comes to a Southwest Bakersfield park. We'll tell you all about it after another check of traffic on this Friday with Highway Patrol Officer George Toro. Good morning, sir.
14: Hey, good morning, Jeff, and good morning, everyone. Happy Friday. At northbound 99 at Pond Road, we still have all northbound lanes stopped due to an earlier crash involving a semi and a passenger vehicle. So expect some major delays heading through there, maybe exit prior to Pond Road, just to avoid that little pocket there. And Edison Highway and Comanche Drive, looks like a semi that is blocking that intersection there, so just be careful. And if you are traveling out of the Bakersfield area this morning, all of our major roadways are open and clear. Remember to buckle up and watch your speed. Live from the California Highway Patrol, I'm Officer Toro for KUZZ.
13: All right, George, thank you very much. In the news today, the death of a Bakersfield doctor is under investigation after she was found unresponsive in a residential swimming pool. The Kern County coroner identified the victim as 71-year-old Sarwa Alduri. She was found Tuesday evening at a home on Pine Glen Drive. Alduri practiced obstetrics and gynecology and cosmetic surgery at Bella Health and Beauty. She surrendered her medical license in March 2024 after the Medical Board of California accused her of failing to comply with the terms of her probation following the death of a patient. Trial has been rescheduled for a 29-year-old man accused of a deadly drug-induced crash in South Bakersfield. Prosecutors say Jose Liquidanos was high on marijuana and cocaine and was doing about 84 miles per hour when he crossed into oncoming traffic and caused a head-on crash that killed one person on South Mount Vernon Avenue in January 2023. Liquidanos remains in custody. His trial begins August 31st. Several new laws are now in effect in California's public schools.
15: When students return to school after summer break, their school sites must have at least one gender-neutral bathroom, and there are new rules limiting cell phone use during school hours. Student ID cards in middle schools, high schools, and colleges will now list a crisis hotline number for LGBTQ youth, and anyone applying to work at a school will face stricter background checks. I'm Tammy Trujillo.
13: A patriotic 4th of July is happening today in Bakersfield as part of a nationwide 250th anniversary celebration. Freedom Village brings a colonial-era experience to the park at Riverwalk with historical reenactments, hands-on activities, and lots of local vendors.

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1: I came to Bakersfield, I think it was maybe last October, and drove around and just saw the area, talked with a lot of people, and really felt like that this would be an area that would really get involved, and they have.
0: The free event is today from 10 a.m. to 10 p.m. at the park at Riverwalk on Stockdale Highway. Southern Valley weather now, sunny and 96 in Bakersfield today, mostly clear tonight, 67 for the low, sunny tomorrow. Your high on the 4th of July will hit 98 degrees, and sunshine and 94 today in Rosemond. Right now, 68 degrees at 657. I'm Jeff Lamucci for Bakersfield's News Leader, KUZZ.
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trustworthy, and 6 years old. I pledge allegiance to the flag of the United States of America, and to the republic for which it stands, one nation, under God, indivisible, with liberty and justice for all.

0: Cody Johnson and Traveling Soldier. 8 minutes after 7 o'clock. It's Brent and Ness in the morning. And if you're looking for fun activities to do in the community for 4th of July, we got a list of them all here. Of course, we've been talking about America 250 happening at the park at Riverwalk tonight. Fireworks show will take place. There'll be food, drinks, and music. Also going on tonight in Shafter, they have their picnic style 4th of July event. And in Taft, they're doing a celebration as well.
1: Yeah, they're doing cruise night, and I think they're going to have some stuff at the rails for trails for today, and then tomorrow they're doing a parade.
0: That's really
1: cool. My girlfriend is so excited because, like, some children are dressing up like the Statue of Liberty, Benjamin Franklin. Like, she put it together. Shout out stuff.
0: That's awesome. For the 4th of July, tomorrow, the annual Westchester Parade will take place at Jastrow Park starting at 9 a.m. Ridgecrest Family Picnic, that will happen from 5 p.m. to 9:30 at Freedom Park, located on West California Avenue. And tomorrow at Kern Raceway, they're at I-5 and Enos Lane. You do need a ticket, but they will have racing and finish the night with fireworks as well.
1: They do have a really good fireworks show.
0: Yeah. So however you're celebrating, even if you're just lighting fireworks off at your house, keep KUZZ on. And actually, coming up a little more than an hour, we'll have one of the captains from the Kern County Fire Department coming to talk to us about making sure you light your fireworks safely, how to report illegal fireworks, all the things for 4th of July.
1: I know, that is a very important thing. How do we report illegal fireworks?
0: Yes, we will ask, we will find out. And coming up next, Ness is about to head on vacation for a week. You are going to the happiest place on earth.

0: Yes, the happiest place, baby.
1: So, Team Brent versus Team Ness, top Disneyland attractions. Who will draft the better team? I've got the number one overall pick today. We'll do that next on KUZZ.
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0: this morning. 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
1: Fair enough. I mean, they're right next to each other.
4: Yes. I have the first overall pick. This is extremely easy. I don't even have to hesitate. It is Space Mountain.
1: Okay.
4: It's my number one overall favorite ride.
1: You said that with such confidence.
4: Yes. Space Mountain, number one.
1: I'm going to go with my favorite ride in the entire world. I love the smell. I love everything about it. It's Pirates of the Caribbean.
4: Solid. Very solid first pick.
1: One of the OG attractions as well.
4: I don't necessarily want to go all mountains, but since you took Pirates, I got to go Thunder Mountain. Like, I think that's also just the Runaway Train.
1: You're a jerk.
4: So much fun.
1: You're a jerk. I almost said something else, and FCC would have came after me.
4: Okay. So Team Brent is Space Mountain and Thunder Mountain. Team Ness is Pirates of the Caribbean, and
1: I'm going to keep it in New Orleans. Haunted Mansion.
4: Haunted Mansion.
1: I feel
4: you're
1: like
4: going classic, and I get it. Like, they're great.
1: But I love OG. I love nostalgia. And a lot of diehard people, like, love Haunted or Pirates.
4: Yes. No, those are both incredibly solid picks.
1: You don't ever see somebody dressing up for Space Mountain.
4: No, you're right. Fair enough.
1: But it's a good ride. I'm not going to lie. I do like that ride.
4: So many choices of what we're going to wrap up with. I think I'm going to wrap up with, I guess, give me Indiana Jones.
1: Indiana. Okay. I'm between two. I want to go to DCA or do I want to keep it in New Orleans?
4: I don't know. That's up to you. I mean, neither of us has picked a California Adventure ride yet.
1: Okay. We're going to go with a thrill ride. I think one of the best thrill rides that Disneyland has, Guardians of the Galaxy.
4: Guardians of the Galaxy. I know that is one of my favorite rides. If I'm only doing one ride at Disney's California Adventure, that's probably the one.
1: I love it. Pablo and AP both hate it, but guess what? They're doing it. Okay, so mine's Pirates of the Caribbean, Haunted Mansion, and Guardians of the Galaxy.
4: Mine is Space Mountain, Thunder Mountain, and Indiana Jones. We'll have this up on our Instagram story within the next 15 minutes, and you can vote. Team Brent versus Team Ness. I hope you have a great time there next week. You guys are going to have so much fun.
1: I know, you keep saying that. All week today, you're going to have so much fun, and I didn't want to be like, heck yeah, I am.
4: You are, though. I'm excited for you.
1: I know.
4: Well-deserved break.
1: I was packing AP's clothes up yesterday, and I was like, we're going to the happiest place on earth.

0: KUZZ, Brent and Ness in the morning. All right, we will put up our teams on our Instagram story at KUZZ Radio. You can vote Team Brent versus Team Ness when it comes to Disneyland rides.
1: This is neck and neck. Those are two solid. We did really good.
0: You excited?
1: I am really, really excited. It's so funny because people are like, you're really going to go back to Disneyland? I'm like, you know what? My kid is 10. All right.
0: He loves it. It's a great vacation.
1: But I feel like this is like the last years of him being a kid. But I feel like then we're kind of transitioning into the preteens.
0: Yeah.
1: So I was like, I'm going to enjoy him wanting to hang out with me as much as I can. Like, I'm not the coolest mom according to him.
0: You're a pretty cool mom.
1: I'm like semi-cool.
0: Semi-cool. Take it while you can. The coolness factor goes down every year they get older. Coming up, $1,000 Minute. You can join Adam Bailey and Virginia Cantu. They both won. You could be next. We'll see if we can send you into the weekend with $1,000 on KUZZ.
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3: Last year, I had back pain radiating down my right leg. 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
0: 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We'll play $1,000 Minute coming up next. Right now, it's Jeff Lamucci.
7: Good Friday morning, everybody. New oil and gas leases could be coming to Kern County. We'll tell you about that. But first, another look at traffic on this holiday Friday with Highway Patrol Officer George Toro. Good morning, George.
8: Hey, good morning, Jeff, and good morning, everyone. Happy Friday. You know, all northbound lanes are back up and open, northbound 99 at Pond Road. As if you tuned in earlier, you knew that they were closed off due to a semi versus passenger vehicle crash. But again, back up and open, so traffic lanes are clear through there. The rest of your morning commute is looking great. Nothing to get in your way if you are headed out of the Bakersfield area this morning. All of our major roadways are open and clear. Remember to buckle up those seatbelts and watch your speed. Live from the California Highway Patrol, I'm Officer Toro for KUZZ.
7: Thank you, George. In the news today, a Bakersfield man accused in a fatal stabbing has been found not competent to stand trial. A judge made the ruling this week after reviewing a psychological evaluation of 34-year-old Jerome Andreas Jr., who's accused of killing 60-year-old Michael Gautier on Taylor Street in April. A blood-stained knife was reportedly found in Andreas' backpack. Authorities say Andreas has tattoos of devils and pentagrams and owned a wallet with 666 written on it. Criminal proceedings have been suspended while Andreas undergoes mental health treatment. A hearing is set for July 28th. The Bureau of Land Management has opened a 30-day public comment period on 50 proposed oil and gas lease parcels, including sites here in Kern County. The roughly 36,000 acres span Kern, Kings, Fresno, and San Luis Obispo counties. The BLM reviews all permits for drilling and posts them for public review. The agency also completes environmental studies. Comments will be accepted through August 1st before any future lease sales move forward. You can submit your comments at BLM.gov. Californians are facing higher gas prices as we take to the road for the 4th of July. More from NBC's Tammy Trujillo.
9: California's new 2.2-cent state tax increase kicked off on July 1st. That means California's gas tax is now just over 63 cents a gallon, which is one of the highest in the country. President Trump has criticized California's high gas prices and taxes, urging gas stations to lower prices. Meanwhile, Senator Adam Schiff says global issues have also affected fuel prices, not just state taxes. The average price for a gallon in the state is $5.40. That's compared to $3.83 nationally.
7: Here in Bakersfield, regular gas is selling for $5.60 per gallon. The New York Stock Exchange and the Nasdaq are closed today in observance of Independence Day. Trading resumes on Monday. President Trump will visit Mount Rushmore today for one of the nation's biggest Independence Day celebrations. Here's NBC's Monica Nelson.
10: Trump is set to attend the America's 250 fireworks celebration marking the country's 250th birthday. South Dakota Governor Larry Rodin praised the announcement, saying, "Together, we will throw the biggest birthday party ever for our nation and celebrate America's legacy of freedom, liberty, and justice for all." 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
7: And closer to home now, Southern Valley weather for you. Sunny in Bakersfield today with a high of about 96, mostly clear and 67 overnight. Sunny tomorrow, 98 for the high on the 4th of July. Right now we're looking at 70 degrees at 728. I'm Jeff Lamucci for Bakersfield's News Leader, KUZZ.
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1: It is Friday, and it is time for $1,000 Minute. 60 seconds on the clock, 10 questions. No winner so far this week.
2: I know how to get my paper out. We are ready. Got your paper?
1: I'm ready to go.
2: Questions? Okay. Now we just need somebody to call us. So call right now at 661-842-5555, 842-5555. Let's get you $1,000 in your pocket if you can answer all these questions in under a minute.

0: KUZZ, Brent and Ness in the morning. Stephanie is on the line. You ready to play $1,000 Minute?
1: I am.
0: All right, 60 seconds on the clock. We'll ask you 10 questions. You can keep guessing until you get the correct answer or choose to pass. You can pass on a question, but we'll come back to it if there's time left. But you got to get all 10 right to win, okay?
1: Okay.
0: All right, we'll start the timer after we finish asking the first question. Good luck. Which baseball team does Mike Trout play for?
1: Angels.
0: Correct. What color is an emerald?
1: Green.
0: Correct. What Disney movie has the characters Olaf and Sven?
1: Frozen.
0: Correct. What year was the Declaration of Independence signed?
1: Pass.
0: Which artist performed their farewell show in Nashville last weekend?
1: Alan Jackson.
0: Correct. How many minutes are there in 3 hours?
1: 360.
0: No.
1: Pass.
0: Which credit card company uses the slogan, "What's in your wallet"?
1: Capital One.
0: Correct. Which video game company makes the Switch?
1: Nintendo.
0: Correct. In which U.S. city will you find Walt Disney World?
1: Orlando.
0: Correct. Which actor played Ross on Friends?
1: Pass.
0: What year was the Declaration of Independence signed?
1: 1776.
0: Correct. How many minutes are there in 3 hours?
1: 180.
0: Correct. Which actor...
2: Oh! You almost had it!
0: We were so close. We were coming back to that 10th question that you passed on. So the only one you missed
2: is which actor played Ross on Friends? David Schwimmer.
1: Oh.
0: Dang, so close. Stephanie, thank you so much. I know, so close. Like, and you came back. I mean, you got 1776 and 180 when we came back around. She, oh my goodness.
2: Yes. Almost had it.
0: Well, thank you so much for listening this morning. We hope you have a great holiday weekend. Maybe try again on Monday, and we'll see if you can get back through.
1: Thank you.
0: Bye.

0: KQZZ, Brent and Ness in the morning, 7:40. All right, coming up, fun game to give away one last set of tickets to see Eric Church at the Mid-State Fair. We figured since it's the 4th of July, we're going to let you be a firework.
1: Yes, you have to give your best firework, like mine would be...
0: Like an impression?
1: Yeah, like an impression. So mine would go like...
0: Yeah, I like that. I think mine would be like... Okay, so this is what you are going to do. We're going to take three contestants, and then you will vote on which one you like best, and that person's going to win Eric Church tickets. So that is coming up in minutes.
1: Start practicing.
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3: Boy, is this weekend something special. Jeff Emery here for my friends at Carnicería La Carreta. And yes, we're talking about the 4th of July, America's 250th birthday. And how are you going to celebrate? Hopefully firing up the grill, as is tradition, you know. 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

0: 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It is coming up Saturday, July 18th, so we are going to do this by getting your best firework impression.
1: Yeah, so we're going to get you on the phone, you're going to give us your best firework, and I mean best, and then you are going to vote on it.
0: All right, so here's what we need you to do, 842-5555, 842-5555. You're going to get one shot at it, so give it your best, and then everyone's going to vote on who gets the tickets. All right, 842-5555 with KUZZ.

0: Hi, KUZZ. What is your name?
1: Joy.
0: Hi, Joy. All right. For Eric Church tickets, the floor is yours. We need you to give us your best fireworks impression.
1: Boom.
2: That's good.
0: All right. Very solid. Very good. All right, Joy. Well, good luck. Hi, KUZZ. Okay, you are contestant number two. What is your name?
1: Ann.
0: Hi, Ann. All right, the floor is yours. For Eric Church tickets, give us your best fireworks impression.
1: Okay, here we go. Bam! Bam! Bam!
0: I like the mixture of sounds.
2: No,
0: really
2: she gave
0: solid.
2: It a show. Like, yeah. She was giving us a show.
1: Oh,
2: yeah.
1: Grand
2: she gave us a show.
1: Mm-hmm. Grand finale.
2: Yeah.
0: Woo. All right, Ann. You are in the running. Hold on. All right, and good morning. You are our final contestant. What is your name?
1: Oh, my God. Really?
0: Yes. What is your name?
1: Olivia.
0: Hi, Olivia.
1: Oh, my God.
2: Okay, we need your best firework impression.
1: Okay, I will do my best. Okay.
0: Wow, that came
2: good.
0: In like rapid
2: that
0: fire.
2: Was good.
0: Okay. All right, so you've heard Joy, you've heard Ann, you've heard Olivia. Now we need you to text us at 842-5555 just with a number.
2: Yes, 1, 2, 3. Who's the best one? Who's going to Eric Church?

0: KUZZ, Brennan Ness in the morning, 7:55. All right, we have our three contestants. Joy, who's number one. Anne, was it two? Olivia, was it three? You've been texting us. It was neck and neck between two and three.
1: It was neck and neck, but there only could be one winner for Eric Church tickets. And drumroll, please. Da-da-da-da. It is Olivia.
0: Hey! All right, Olivia, call us back at the station. We'll get you all set with your Eric Church. Joy and Anne, thank you so much for playing this morning. We appreciate it.
1: We got to do more of these.
0: Yes. Oh. Enjoy the fireworks tomorrow.
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2: 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Coming up, we'll draw the grand prize winner for Red, White, and Q. Right now, it's Jeff Lamucci.
3: Good Friday morning. What prompted a central Bakersfield shooting? Police want to know. We'll have that story coming up. But first, another look at traffic with Highway Patrol Officer George Sorrell. Hey, George, happy Independence Day to you and your family.
4: Hey, good morning, Jeff. Likewise, and good morning, everyone. It started off as a very busy morning, but looking at your morning traffic, we are flowing in the green. No active crashes or traffic hazards to get in your way. And if you are headed out of the Bakersfield area this morning, all of our major roadways are open and clear. That's my look at traffic. Remember to buckle up those seat belts and watch your speed. Live from the California Highway Patrol, I'm Officer Toro for KUZZ.
3: Thank you very much, George. Police are working to determine a motive for a central Bakersfield shooting that left a victim in critical condition. Meanwhile, a Lancaster man has been arrested in Las Vegas in connection to the incident on Wednesday. We get more from KGET's Tammy Melchok.
5: According to police, a bicyclist was shot just before 6 p.m. while riding his bike on Forest Street in the Oleander neighborhood. He was taken to the hospital in critical condition. With the help of Las Vegas police, 43-year-old Christian Villasenor was arrested. Extradition proceedings are underway to bring Villasenor to Bakersfield to face charges.
3: Police say the victim and Villasenor knew each other. The shooting doesn't appear to be gang-related. A Kern County jury has acquitted an inmate of possessing a homemade weapon at the California Correctional Institution in Tehachapi. The defense attorney for Albert Sanchez argued Wednesday a correctional officer planted the 7-inch metal shank, pointing to body camera footage and evidence he said contradicted the officer's account. Prosecutors alleged the shank was found on Sanchez during a search in March 2025, but the jury found reasonable doubt. A government watchdog says the Secret Service missed several opportunities to prevent the 2024 assassination attempt on Donald Trump.
6: Trump was running as a candidate when a rooftop shooter killed a spectator standing near Trump at a rally in Pennsylvania. A new report from the DHS Inspector General says the Secret Service failed to, among other things, secure the perimeter of the event.
3: That's NBC's Michael Kastner reporting. Full-on blue California will continue allowing transgender student athletes to play on girls' and women's sports teams following Tuesday's U.S. Supreme Court ruling.
7: The court decided 6-3 that states can, but don't have to, ban transgender student athletes from participating on girls' and women's teams. The ruling means states can decide their own policies. California remains one of 23 states that allows transgender students to join teams that match their gender identity. Supporters of bans on transgender athletes in girls' sports welcomed the ruling, seeing it as a step toward more restrictions in the future. I'm Tammy Trujillo.
3: Southern Valley weather now, sunny and 96 in Bakersfield today. Clear skies tonight, low 67. On Independence Day, look for sunshine at a high of 98 and sunny and 92 today in Kernville. Right now, 72 degrees at 8 o'clock. I'm Jeff Lamucci for Bakersfield's news leader, KUZZ.
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0: KUZZ Brent and Ness in the morning just after 8 o'clock. Okay, coming up in less than 5 minutes, we've got all 10 of our red, white, and cute qualifiers here in a bucket. We're going to draw a grand prize winner.
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0: Easy, Brent and Ness in the morning, and thank you to everybody for tuning in all week with us, with Jeff Emery, who's filling in for Ken McLeod in the afternoon, as we've done Red, White, and Q. We have to say thank you to our two sponsors for Royal Coach RV, who gave us the Traeger that somebody is about to win.
1: Oh, so pretty. Thank you.
0: And Carnicería La Carreta, who gave everybody who qualified a gift card, and now we'll put a $100 gift card into the grand prize as well. And then we are throwing in tickets to see Old Dominion opening night of the Mid-State Fair with Dasha and Annie Bosco.
1: That's a really great summer. You're getting a Traeger, you're getting food to put on it, and you're going to a concert.
0: All right, so I got the bucket right here. You can pick out a name.
1: Hold on. All right, here you go.
0: Okay, I'll take that back. Kimberly Paris. Kimberly Paris. I guess she was actually our qualifier on KUZZ.com.
1: Oh, really?
0: Yeah.
1: Okay.
0: See, so when we tell you that's another chance to win, it is legit another chance to win.
1: Let's go, Kimberly. You're going to get this Traeger. Oh, my gosh.
0: Congrats, Kimberly. And again, thank you to everybody who called in and listened and tried to win all week. We appreciate you. We hope you have a very happy 4th of July. Coming in next, Captain Andrew Freeborn from the Kern County Fire Department. We want to talk to him about fire safety, how you report illegal fireworks. That's coming up next on KUZZ.
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0: KUZZ 817 Brent and Ness in the morning. And we've got Captain Andrew Freeborn, Public Information Officer with Kern County Fire. Thank you so much for joining us this morning.
1: Oh, thank you for letting me come.
0: Well, it's a big, of course, weekend as we celebrate 250 with yes. America. And we know people love to celebrate the 4th of July with fireworks. So we wanted to have you in this morning to just talk about if you are going to be lighting off those fireworks that you buy from, say, nonprofit organizations selling, what is just some general safety tips when it comes to lighting fireworks?
1: I think the best safety tip about lighting fireworks is not to light them anywhere near people, not to light them anywhere near something that could catch fire. Believe it or not, we get calls of people lighting off fireworks in their home or in their garage.
2: Are you serious?
1: Absolutely.
0: That's crazy. Well,
1: you just think to yourself, well, you know, that's okay. That's one way of doing it. And it's, you know, oftentimes we are responding to things that are done kind of hastily in the moment. And because of that, it wasn't done safely. And so just kind of take some time. You're out there celebrating. You're having fun with your friends, your family. You're having a great time. You don't want that to go sideways. So, you know, think it through. Hey, where's a good place? Where are we going to set up our chairs? Where are we going to have our barbecue? Where are we going to have our drinks? Setting that barbecue up, setting those fireworks up in a place where when those fireworks are going off, it's not going to light that dry grass near it, or it's not going to catch something on your home on fire.
2: Yes, everybody, have a plan A and B. And I think you should always say have a little water bucket, too, to dump the fireworks in there.
1: Absolutely. We always suggest have a bucket of water nearby or a garden hose nearby. Mm-hmm. For one, if something does start to catch fire, you've got some sort of water to douse it down with. But it's another one of those things of when those fireworks have been lit, it's best to leave them there for a little bit to cool okay. off and then scoop them up with a shovel. That way you're not grabbing them with your bare hands. Put them in the water. Let them soak overnight. Make sure that there's nothing that's still hot, because that's another fire that we respond to a lot on the 4th of July of, oh, the fireworks are done and we're going to pick these up and we're going to put them in the trash can. Where's the trash can? It's usually on the side of the house. Mm-hmm. So we respond to a lot of fires that are on the side of the house right where the trash cans are at. It is something that has been put in the trash can that's still hot. Could be coals from the barbecue, could be used fireworks. Now it goes in the trash can, now it's on the side of the house, and now the home is on fire.
2: Honestly, never thought about that.
0: I know one of the biggest issues that you and all emergency response teams kind of deal with on the 4th of July is when people want to report illegal fireworks in their neighborhood for safety, people call 911, and that's not what they should do, because like it's that in itself is not necessarily an emergency.
2: No, so where would you actually report that if it's just illegal fireworks?
1: So illegal fireworks, and we're talking the use of illegal fireworks, sales, storage. So some people may even see, oh, I'm seeing something online, and that's illegal fireworks. All of those can be reported online. You can go to youlightitwewriteit.com. You can go to kerncountyfire.org. Any of the other main agencies, let's say Bakersfield Fire Department, KCSO, Bakersfield Police Department, everyone's going and pointing everyone to the same online portal. And that's doing a couple of things. One, it's taking that burden off of the 911 mm-hmm. system. We need our dispatchers to be focused on those genuine emergencies. Someone is having a heart attack.
0: Right.
1: If your loved one is having a heart attack, you don't want that phone call to be waiting in line for someone to answer that phone call. We want to keep the 911 system free and clear for real, true emergencies. Reporting this illegal firework activity is done online. That also allows all of our agencies to monitor that dashboard behind the scenes and go ahead and direct the resources to where we need those resources at.
0: So it's youlightitwewriteit.com.
1: Correct.
0: Okay. youlightitwewriteit.com.
2: That's very easy to remember. Whoever came up with that, 10 out of 10. Genius.
0: Well, we want to say thank you on behalf of not just everyone here at KUZZ, but in our community. Thank you for what you do. You know, being a firefighter is like one of the most heroic things you can do, when we recognize it. And we know how hard you work, especially this weekend.
1: Well, yeah, thank you for the support. We hope everyone has a wonderful weekend, that they're safe and healthy and just celebrates, but do so responsibly.
2: Yes, absolutely. Thank you so much.
1: Thank you.
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0: 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Coming up next, how many hot dogs can you eat in one sitting? That's what we'll ask you right now. It's Jeff Lamucci.
6: Good Friday morning to you. A new lawyer for a Bakersfield man charged with murder. That story is coming up. But first, another look at traffic. We are accident and incident free so far this morning. No big accidents on Interstate 5 over the Grapevine. Highway 99 to Fresno looks good. 178 through the Kern River Canyon, also open and clear today. In the news this morning, Bakersfield police continue their investigation into the death of a local doctor found unresponsive in a residential swimming pool. The Kern County coroner has identified the victim as 71-year-old Sarwa Alduri, who was found Tuesday evening at a home on Pine Glen Drive. Alduri practiced OBGYN and cosmetic surgery at Bella Health and Beauty. She surrendered her physician's license in March 2024 after the California Medical Board accused her of not complying with her probation terms after the death of a patient. A man charged with the fatal shooting of 2 people in South Bakersfield will get a new defense attorney. 33-year-old Brian Castellon's previous lawyer suffered a medical emergency, and the case is being reassigned through the Indigent Defense Program. Castellon reportedly admitted to fatally shooting 27-year-old Ernest Vega and 29-year-old Jordan Shelton in the 1200 block of South Union Avenue in April 2023. He also admitted to an attempted carjacking. Castellon faces 15 separate charges and returns to court July 8th. A murder suspect is recovering after being shot by Simi Valley police at a hospital in Thousand Oaks.
7: It happened yesterday afternoon at the Los Robles Regional Medical Center. NBC LA says it started when a husband and wife were transported to the hospital with stab wounds. The man was suspected of attempted murder, so police stayed at the hospital. At some point, the man needed more medical attention. When a medical assessment was being conducted, the Simi Valley police officer shot the suspect. It's not yet clear why that happened. The man is expected to survive. I'm Mark Mayfield.
6: A patriotic 4th of July is happening today in Bakersfield as part of a nationwide 250th anniversary celebration. Freedom Village brings a colonial-era experience to the park at Riverwalk with historical reenactments, hands-on activities, and lots of local vendors. U.S. 250 Tour Director Tony Griffith tells 23ABC they picked Bakersfield out of a number of different cities.
8: I came to Bakersfield, I think it was maybe last October, and drove around and just saw the area, talked with a lot of people, and really felt like that this would be an area that would really get involved, and they have.
6: The free event is today from 10 a.m. to 10 p.m. at the park at Riverwalk on Stockdale Highway. Southern Valley weather now, sunny and 96 here in Bakersfield today. Mostly clear tonight, low 67. Sunshine again tomorrow. Your high on Independence Day will hit about 98 degrees. And right now we're looking at 74 degrees at 827. I'm Jeff Lamucci for Bakersfield's News Leader, KUZZ.

0: K-U-Z-Z, Brent and Ness in the morning. All right, Nathan's famous 4th of July hot dog eating contest will be happening tomorrow. Yes, defending champs Joey Chestnut and Mickey Sudo will defend their titles. Joey Chestnut has done 76 Nathan's famous hot dogs and buns in 10 minutes. So the question this morning, how many hot dogs can you eat in one sitting?
1: Maximum is two. Maximum.
0: But mostly one?
1: Yeah. I like hot dogs. I don't love hot dogs. But, like, I feel like one for the celebration. And two, if I'm feeling a little extra.
0: That was a good hot dog. I'm going to have another one.
1: Yeah.
0: Yeah. If I'm being honest, most of the time I also only have one. But, like, let's say it was, like, a contest-type sitting. I could do maybe three tops. Like, I think after three, I would start feeling sick. Like, I can't do another hot dog.
1: I think the most, like, Pablo's ever eaten when we went to a Dodger game. They were trying to do the...
0: You know, maybe it was, like, the all-you-can-eat.
1: No, but they were...
0: How many do you think
1: he got to seven.
0: Seven hot dogs?
1: In the seventh inning. You're trying to go to nine for nine, but, like, he tapped out at seven.
0: Yeah. That's a lot of hot dogs.
1: But he smelled like hot dog. Like, it was...
0: Sweating hot dog water.
1: It was so nasty on the way home. Like, you smell like hot dog.
0: All right, so how many hot dogs do you think you could eat in one sitting? 842-5555. 842-5555 with KUZZ.

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0: 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Coming up, Midland, less than 2 weeks away from coming to Bakersfield, so we got to open up the box office.
1: I know, don't you want to go, though, but for free?
0: Yes, coming up July 16th, Midland. We'll open up the box office coming up next on KUZZ.
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0: 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Right now, it's Jeff Lamucci.
7: Good Friday morning, everybody. Fireworks are coming to a Kern County racetrack. That story is coming up after another look at your commute. No active crashes or incidents this hour. Your commute along I-5 is flowing rather nicely over the Grapevine. 178 in Central Bakersfield is open. No problems on Highway 58 or Taft Highway this morning. In the news today, the Bureau of Land Management has opened a 30-day public comment period on 50 proposed oil and gas lease parcels, including sites in Kern County. The roughly 36,000 acres span Kern, Kings, Fresno, and San Luis Obispo counties. The BLM reviews all permits for drilling and posts them for public review. The agency also completes environmental studies. Comments will be accepted through August 1st. Before any future lease sales move forward, submit comments at BLM.gov. More than $100 million in federal funding is headed to California airports, including one in Kern County. California City Airport will receive about $150,000 to resurface portions of its runway. The FAA grants, totaling $107 million, will also support taxiway improvements, upgraded lighting and signage, and other infrastructure projects to improve safety. Cal City Airport is one of 16 airports across the state sharing the federal funding. California is now the first state in the nation to require large chain restaurants to show if their menu items contain any of the top 9 food allergens.
8: Under new legislation, restaurants with 20 or more locations have to list if foods have milk, eggs, peanuts, tree nuts, fish, shellfish, wheat, soy, or sesame in them. Supporters say this will help diners avoid dangerous allergic reactions. Advocates also say the new law that took effect Wednesday could eventually apply to all restaurants. I'm Tammy Trujillo.
7: Kevin Harvick's Kern Raceway is offering a 4th of July celebration tomorrow, featuring lots of explosions on the track and in the air.
9: We're going to smash cars. We're going to race cars. We're going to light up the night sky with the largest fireworks show in Kern County.
7: CEO Tim Huddleston tells KVAK they'll feature one of the few local fireworks shows scheduled for Saturday.
9: It is an epic time to be able to have July 4th on Saturday, right? That's when we do our events. 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It doesn't get any better.
7: Gates open at 4 p.m. tomorrow with racing events starting at 7. The raceway is located off Interstate 5 at the Enos Lane exit. Southern Valley weather now sunny in Bakersfield today, high around 96, mostly clear and 67 overnight. Sunny tomorrow, 98 for the high on the 4th of July, and 91 under sunny skies today in Lake Isabella. Right now, 75 degrees at 8:56. Happy Independence Day, everybody. I'm Jeff Lamucci for Bakersfield's news leader, KUZZ.
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0: 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Ness will be on vacation, but I'll give you the chance to win $1,000. It's Luke Combs' latest. It's Be By You.

0: K-U-Z-Z, Brent and Ness in the morning. All right, if you're bringing something to the 4th of July party tomorrow, here's some kind of things you want to keep in mind. Choose dishes that are ready to serve, so skip anything that needs oven space, freezer room, or last-minute assembly after you arrive, unless you're specifically asked to bring something like that.
1: Mm-hmm.
0: Keep food safety in mind, so cold food should stay chilled. If you're bringing a shared dish, maybe bring your own serving utensils. Summer favorites always welcome. Watermelon salad. Are you a watermelon person?
1: No.
0: Me neither. Homemade biscuits, baked beans, cheese boards.
1: Ooh, cheese board.
0: Cookies, patriotic cakes. You don't even think beyond food. Some fun things to bring with you to a party, backyard games, sparklers. See if you can go in on the fireworks. But overall, bring a contribution that makes the party easier, more festive, or more memorable.
1: What are you bringing for 4th of July? What's your go-to?
0: I don't know what we're doing. I think we're going to my sister-in-law's house, but I don't know what we're doing, like, food-wise.
1: I'm making barbecue sliders.
0: Okay.
1: Mm-hmm. Very easy. If I can make it, anybody can make it.
0: Nice.
1: Yeah.
0: I don't know. I'll have to figure out what we're bringing. Maybe I'll bring ice cream. Desserts.
1: Do you make... That's like one of my favorite things we used to do as a kid is make homemade ice cream on 4th of July.
0: We had that for Father's Day. We had homemade ice cream for Father's Day. It was really good.
1: That's on brand.
0: Yeah. K-U-Z-Z.
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0: KUZZ, Brent and Ness in the morning. Coming up, I've got some fun facts we all think are true, but actually are not true. We believed some of these all our lives.
1: Are you sure? Did you fact check it?
0: I feel like I did.
1: Hey, you're lying to me.
0: See what you think.

0: KUZZ, Brent and Ness in the morning. Here are some things maybe you grew up believing that actually are not true. For example, fortune cookies being a Chinese tradition, no. They are actually an American invention.
1: I knew that.
0: Okay.
1: They're Food Network.
0: Twinkies have an infinite shelf life.
1: That's false.
0: Yep, only 25 days.
1: You gotta watch the Food Network.
0: Alcohol kills brain cells.
1: No, right?
0: It does not directly do that. Gum takes 7 years to digest. Not true. Passes through your digestive system relatively quickly. The tongue has specific taste zones.
1: No.
0: Nope. Coffee stunts your growth.
1: That's false.
0: Also false.
1: Do people really believe that, though, and that's why they're not drinking coffee?
0: Maybe. And finally, brown eggs are healthier than white eggs. The color of an eggshell has no bearing on its nutritional value.
1: Interesting.
0: Is that one that got you? You thought brown eggs were a little healthier?
1: No, never thought that. Just thought it had a nice tan.
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0: KZZ, Kenny Chesney and Young, 947. We'll see if Kenny's part of Taylor and Travis's wedding over the weekend.
1: I think so. I feel like him and Tim McGraw are both in on this.
0: Reportedly, Tim's performing.
1: Yeah, I think so. Those two, locked in.
0: Riley Green, think you're drunk, KUZZ.

0: Kylie Green, Little Toby Keith.
1: Love me some Toby. I love this song. Drunk. This song has to be one of my favorite songs of the summer right now.
0: Well, we are excited. You are headed to vacation all next week.
1: Yeah, I know. You guys are laughing. You're like, weren't you just gone for a while?
0: That was not vacation, though. You weren't feeling well.
1: I was on my couch.
0: That was medical.
1: Listening to rain sounds. Yeah, I'm excited about this. I am feeling much, much better. Alexander has been counting down the days. And I don't know. I'm excited to be a kid again.
0: Yeah.
1: Like, it's like the one place where you just, I don't have to think about anything. You just go with the flow.
0: Well, enjoy your very well-deserved vacation. We're going to have all kinds of fun next week. We're going to play $1,000 Minute all week. You never know what else we're giving away. I think we're giving away Salty's Barbecue next week.
1: $50.
0: Yeah, so we're going to have a lot of fun. We'll see you Monday on KUZZ.
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0: 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Looking at sunny skies today, a high of 97, 64 overnight, 99 tomorrow, 98 Sunday, and 98 Monday to open the week. Currently in Bakersfield, 79 degrees as we kick off another hour of Bakersfield's Best Country on KUZZ. Mike Bella next. I'll see you tomorrow for our All-American Music Marathon at 2. And we'll check in with Ness in, what, like 10 days, the 13th?
1: Yeah, in about a week. 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

Bakersfield's best country. You got it right here. It's KUZZ. You know you got it right here. Right? You know that. Of course you do. It's Cody Johnson now, The Fall, on KUZZ.

0: Bakersfield's Best Country, KUZZ, Lainey Wilson there on this Friday, the day before the 4th of July. I hope you've got some big plans. I hope you do it safely this weekend. I hope you take us with you wherever you go. You can win tickets to the biggest concerts right now at KUZZ.com. That'd be a good capper for this weekend. Win some tickets. 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Can't wait to go see a show at that place. Tickets for Stella Lefty on November 2nd at the Fonda Theater in Los Angeles. All you got to do is head over to KUZZ.com and enter. It's absolutely free. You can do it anytime. In fact, you can do it right now.
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Here's Corey Kent, Co Wetzel, Rocky Mountain Low, on KUZZ, Bakersfield's Best Country.

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2: Weather brought to you by Bill Wright Toyota. Sunny, 97 this afternoon. The clear down to 64 overnight tonight. Mostly sunny and 99 tomorrow for your 4th of July. And then sunny and 98 on Sunday and Monday. 83 right now as we kick off another hour of Bakersfield's Best Country with Billy Currington on KCBS.

Jay Goins out on the road. He's going to be in Ventura. August 1st, Ventura County Fair. It's a nice little drive down there, right by the beach. Go check it out. Here he is now on KUZZ.

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1: I was all but 22, I think, at the time. I'd been out on the road, lonely at night. And it'd been a while.

Happy Friday. I hope it's going well for you so far. Hope your weekend has some big plans. Take us with you wherever you go. Hear great stuff like this. Lee Brice, Woman Like You on KUZZ.

Bakersfield's best country, KUZZ. 11:20 on this Friday. Here's Kenny Chesney with his 100th song to chart on the country charts. It's Carry On. 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

0: Bakersfield's best country, KUZZ, Kenny Chesney, Carry On, 1123 with me, Radio's Mike Bell. 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Garth and Shania, Brooks and Dunn, a whole lot more. 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

I just hope your neighborhood isn't like mine. It's a war zone this week. I'm really honestly surprised any of my neighbors still have fireworks left. What do they do for a living that they can afford all of those fireworks? That's what I want to know. Here's Lady A. I run to you on KUZZ, Bakersfield's best country.

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0: Weather brought to you by Bill Wright Toyota. Going to be sunny and 97 this afternoon. And then clear down to 64 overnight tonight. Tomorrow for 4th of July, mostly sunny and 99 tomorrow. Sunny and 98 on Sunday and Monday. We're looking at 87 right now as we kick off another hour of Bakersfield's Best Country right here on KUZZ. Got the cafe, your request, your dedication, shout-outs up next.

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0: on KUZZ. I am Radio's Mike Bell. I am your host. Ready to take your calls for requests, dedications, what have you. 661-842-5555 is my number. Here's Brad Paisley.
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0: Well, John, you can always just leave your boots on. I mean, nobody's going to fault you for that. John Party, boots off on KUZZ, 1223 on this Friday. Belsky with you. 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Like tickets for Midland on July 16th, Dignity Health Theater. That's coming up super fast. Tickets for Luke Bryan August 15th at Long Beach Amphitheater. I am so excited to go down there and see a show at that place. I've read so much about Long Beach Amphitheater. It's right next to the Queen Mary, and it looks amazing. Tickets for Stella Lefty on November 2nd at the Fonda Theater in Los Angeles, which is a great place to go and see a show. Other great shows up for grabs, too. All you got to do is log on to enter today. 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

It's the cafe for Friday on KUZZ. I just keep reminding myself of that because I lose track of the days. It's Justin Moore. If heaven wasn't so far away, KUZZ, Bakersfield's best country.

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Bakersfield's Best Country, KUZZ. It's 12:49 on the Cafe for Friday. Here's Lauren Elena and Chase Matthew. This is all my exes on KUZZ. They're all right here on KUZZ, all of them.

0: Chase, Matthew, Lauren, Elena, all my exes on KUZZ, Bakersfield's best country. Belsky here with you tomorrow night. It's Saturday night, and that means, of course, 90s Saturday night. We go back in time. We fire up the time machine, the Wayback Machine, and go back to the 90s for Garth and Shania and Brooks and Dunn and more. 90s Saturday night, we do it each and every Saturday night right here on KUZZ. 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
0: 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Sunny, 97 for your high this afternoon, then clear down to 64 overnight tonight. Mostly sunny and 99 tomorrow, 98 on Sunday and Monday. We got 90 right now as we kick off another hour of Bakersfield's best country. 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

0: Liar, liar, pants on fire, Jelly Roll on KUZZ. It's 122. 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

Stella Lefty's got a couple of dates coming up in Southern and Central California. The Central California date is on the 22nd of August. Excuse me. He's opening up for Tucker Wetmore at the Vina Robles Amphitheater. Here is Stella Lefty. This is Boston on KUZZ.

It's a crazy town, man. Crazy, Daddy-O. Crazy. Here's Dustin Lynch. Easy to love, but hard to clean on KUZZ.

0: Dustin Lynch, Easy to Love, KUZZ, Bakersfield's Best Country, 149 on Friday. Belsky here with you. Fire up that grill, baby. 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
0: 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Sunny, 97 this afternoon, then 64 overnight tonight. Mostly sunny and 99 tomorrow for your 4th of July. Sunny and 98 on Sunday and Monday. 92 right now as we kick off another hour of Bakersfield's Best Country right here on KUZZ. My name is Mike Bell. Thank you so much for hanging. I'll see you Monday at 10. Jeff is up next. Forget over most of this same KUZZ radio contraption thingy stuff.

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1: 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I'll see you Monday on KUZZ.

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It's KUZZ, Bakersfield's best country. Rounding out your week Friday, head of 4th of July. Jeff Emery checking in. Ken McLeod vacationing one more day and enjoying a holiday like we all will tomorrow. Here's Bailey Zimmerman.

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We would all use that. Thank you, Shaboozy. A little inspiration there as we fly into a holiday weekend. America's birthday tomorrow. Looking forward to that. Zach John King on the radio.

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0: I like it. Luke Bryan, country, and she knows it right here at KUZZ. You know what's coming up tomorrow? Yes, 4th of July, and we've got a heck of a soundtrack for you. 90s Saturday night, you can kind of bet that there's going to be, probably a special nod to America's birthday. 6 straight hours, the biggest hits from the 90s. It starts at 6 o'clock like we do every Saturday night, and it's the likes of course, Garth and Brooks and Dunn and Sinead, of course. Then you get just a little flavor with Miss Faith Hill. You got some George Strait in there, Joe Diffie, Toby Keith, all kinds of neat stuff. Reba. So it's a good program to listen to. If you've never tuned in, you ought to, because it's really cool to listen to. You sing it along the whole thing, and you realize, I know all the words to these things. And, of course, it is the one and the only 90s Saturday night, presented by Air Max Heating and Air Conditioning, tomorrow night right here at 6 on KUZZ.
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Friday afternoon, Jeff Emery sitting in for Ken McLeod. Yes, we have winning for you. You thought just because red, white, and hue got given away, we were out of stuff. Not a chance, my friend. Stick around. I'll tell you more here in just a few. Here's Rodney Atkins at KUZZ.

you can too, and Adam Bailey beat the clock and won $1,000. 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

Tracy Lawrence teaming up with two of his good buddies, Tim McGraw and Kenny Chesney. Find out who your friends are. Amen to that. Digging this new one from Lainey Wilson. Phone, keys, wallet, you, Jesus, Mr. Jones. Good stuff. KUZZ.

0: Lainey Wilson there, a little ode to Duck, her new hubby. That's a cool song. I like the sound of that one. And I'll tell you what, I mentioned it yesterday. Tell me I'm wrong on this one, but I think the girls are ruling the roost right now. I mean, sure, Riley Green and Morgan Wallen are doing okay, but you got Ella and Megan and Lainey. And Gretchen Wilson, by the way, is, I won't say making a comeback, because to me, she never really left, right? Still busy writing and that kind of thing. She's going to be at the Kern County Fair. I would love to go see her again. She's just such a sweetheart. And she's redoing the entire album Here for the Party as a duet. So that's going to be cool. All right. Speaking of music, you know you love the music that you hear on KUZZ. And some songs, like anything Ella Langley sings, is just perfect by me. Tell us what you think of them. And you could win yourself $250 in the process. Kind of like an ode to America's birthday, you see. So text the word music to our request line. You have to use the area code 661 and then 842-5555. 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Oh, sure, the money would be nice. And one random winner just by taking the survey is going to get it. 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
0: Weather's brought to us by Bill Wright Toyota. Told you it was going to warm up just a wee bit today and tomorrow. Supposed to top out about 96 today, so yeah, it is climbing towards the century mark. But they're saying only 99 for the 4th of July. Overnight tonight, 69 degrees. Outside now, 93, as we kick off another hour of Bakersfield's Best Country right here at KUZZ with that Jason Aldean guy.

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1: 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I'll see you Monday on KUZZ.

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This is a wonderful thing. 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It's KUCC and Carrie.

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Hubby and wife team, Thompson Square. You gonna kiss me or not? Just stand there and look silly. It's KUZZ. New one from Randy Houser. I like it. It's called Back in the Bottle. I'll drink it again.

0: Yeah, and then Randy realizes, wait a minute, this beer's stale. Oh, boy, there's nothing like, God, I just grossed myself out day after beer. Like if you forgot about it and it's sitting in the sink, you know? Oh, okay, enough of that. Tomorrow is going to be a fun day, the 4th of July, and it's, of course, America's 250th birthday. And I was looking online. It was one of the news stations said something like, even Bakersfield is split if we're going to really celebrate and feel good about it. Hello, it's America's 250th, okay? It's a big deal, for God's sake. And we're going to keep you company with a great soundtrack here at KUZZ. Starting at 2, we're going to be playing a whole mess of favorite patriotic anthems and summertime country kind of songs. And then at 6, we fire into 90s Saturday night, packed with all kinds of country classics. And you're going to know a lot of these words, I'll tell you what. And you're going to have a lot of fun listening to it. So we'll keep you company, whether you're queuing something up, lighting off a couple of sparkle-laters, or whatever the heck you're going to do as far as that goes. But either way, it's a good 4th of July place to be right here at KUZZ.
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KUZZ, playing you Bakersfield's best country here on this Friday. Yes. Wrap this week up, baby. Let's get to the holiday already. There's a guy who sings about a good old summertime song and a little retro at that. Skinny Chesney.

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0: Now you see why he is on the rise, Cole Goodwin. He just called howdy right here at KUZZ. I love us on the rise. You never know who is going to be in there. You just never know. You know, the likes of Riley Green, Lainey Wilson, those kind of folks. So, two things. One, we got some winning coming up for you next hour. Yes, a $50 gift card to Barrel House Brewing Company. And, we're going to be playing a little bit of, Jeff's patented beer trivia. And then also, speaking of winning, if you want to swing by KUZZ.com, that is the place to be for all things great when it comes to concerts. Tickets for Midland, they're going to be here just less than 2 weeks away now at Dignity Health Theater. Also tickets for Luke Bryan. We got to make a road trip for that one. I'm talking Long Beach at the Long Beach Amphitheater. And tickets for Stella Lefty, a very talented newcomer. That voice of hers is something else. November the 2nd at the Fonda Theater in L.A. So if you want to go to some of those great shows, swing on by to KUZZ.com. Put your name in the bucket today.
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0: Weather's brought to us by Bill Wright Toyota, and yes, it's warming up just in time for the 4th of July, as it usually is around here, so nothing too strange. Gunning for about 96 for the day's high. We still got a little while to get there. And then overnight tonight, at 69, still breezy, so still kind of nice. And then, of course, for your 4th of July, you're seeing about 99 for the high. Outside now, 95 as we kick off another hour of Bakersfield's best country right here at KUZZ. It's Little Big Town.

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1: 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I'll see you Monday on KUZZ.

KUZZ, Bakersfield's best country. Running up towards the 4th of July. I hope you got a great weekend planned. It'll be a little busy for me, just kind of doing some work, you know, here and there. Various Record. Won't be like this for long.

0: y'all. I'm Kelsey Ballerini.
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We're going to pour you a drink here in just a few minutes. Got that $50 gift card coming up for Barrel House Brewing Company. What you thinking, Toucan? Think of places on the California Central Coast. Okay? More to come. Stick around.

0: Just cutting a rug there with Josh Turner. Why don't we just dance? Remember the first time we interviewed him? I said, what do you think the key to your success is? He goes, my voice. All right. Here's Cody Johnson at KUZZ. Just give him his horse back, girl.
1: He's a ranch hand in a pinch, man. Hotter than the red on the cattle brand. Cause she's a gold digger with a quick trigger. A cast iron skillet swinging lift.

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0: my horse back.
1: Love it. Cody Johnson, just want my horse back. He shouldn't have left the horse in the first place. I don't understand that. Just, I don't know, but it makes for a great song. All right, put your thinking toque on, because we're going to do our... normally it's called Ken's Afternoon Giveaway, but in the absence of Mr. McLeod, it's going to be Jeff's Beer Trivia, because it's all about a $50 gift card for you for Barrel House Brewing Company. Yes, we have one in town nowadays, which is really cool, so I'm going to do that. But I want you to think about places on the Central Coast. Now, don't think SLO or Pismo. We got to go a little bit farther north, okay? So I just got to tune your brain. We'll do that here in just a couple of minutes. Hang tight. Now, we got some big old shows coming to town. We got some good ones. Just less than 2 weeks away, Midland will be here at Dignity Health Theatre. That is the 16th, of course. Then Gavin Adcock is going to join us a little bit later into fall. Well, almost fall, August the 14th. Tickets are on sale for both shows at AXS.com. Tickets available still for a couple of the Mid-State Fair shows like Eric Church, Old Dominion, and Willie Nelson and Family. You can get those at MidStateFair.com. And just keep listening, because anything that comes to town or around the way, you're going to hear it right here at KUZZ. 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
1: Actually, the CHP page is clear right this very second. So just a good time to remind you, slow down a little bit. You get there a couple of minutes later, it ain't going to make that big a difference than not getting there at all. Let me tell you that much. Let the other guy drive like an idiot, you know. Outside, what's it going to look like the next couple of days? Pushing 100 tomorrow, but it's not triple digits in the forecast as far as our 4th of July is concerned. Maybe we'll see about 99. And then today, I think we're pretty much topped out of what we're going to get to. It's 95 as we kick off with a great set of tunes, I'll tell you what. Can't go wrong with Morgan Wallen. And yes, your gift card for Barrel House coming up. Stick around. 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

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And I'm thinking sourdough, big old pot of chili. It's all better when it's homemade. Here's Jake Owen.

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KUCC, plenty of Bakersfield's best country right here on your Friday as we fly towards the 4th of July. Congratulations there, Don Snow. 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Here's Kenny Chesney with his latest called Carry On.

0: There's Kenny and his new one called Carry On right here at KUZZ. Jeff Emery sitting in here for Ken McLeod this week. 4th of July tomorrow. Man, oh man, I'm still wondering where the heck June went, and here we are, Independence Day already. I remember as a kid, it was always a blast. Well, no pun intended. No, it was always fun because we had, you know, fireworks stand down by my house. And for some reason, they just fascinated me. I liked drawing pictures of them and, you know, going down there and seeing what they had. That was back in the day, though, when, you know, fireworks were a lot different and they were worth it, you know. And we had the cool ones, not the ones that left the ground, you know. A couple of my friends got bottle rockets, that kind of stuff. But nothing major, nothing stupid like the aerials that people are blowing off now. By the way, it's a $1,000 minimum fine if Mr. Gendarme stops by your place. Just word to the wise right there. We have got a new music survey for you, and it's very easy to take. 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
0: And CHP's working a couple of different things. One on North Chester, 1700 block there is barely a traffic collision. And also on the southbound side of 99 at the California Avenue off-ramp. Apparently there's some debris in the lane, so be wary of that. As far as our weather the next couple of days, it's pretty much no surprise. Going to be about 99 for the day's high tomorrow and about 69 with a little bit of a breeze overnight, which is kind of nice. So not too bad, and just kind of stuff we look forward to and we're used to with 4th of July. 95 degrees outside right now as we kick off another hour of Bakersfield's Best Country. The Drive at 5 coming up, getting it underway with Mr. Tucker Whitmore right here at KUZZ.